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I'll be today with a report.

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0: 45 to land. 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I went in Cannon, San Joaquin, advising juveniles on dirt bike near Hazel's Kitchen.
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0: 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Is there anything?
1: Negative,
0: it's pending. 10-4, it's locked and secured. I'm going to check further. Due to lock 8, show you it's pending.

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1: 31.
0: Receiving a vehicle versus pedestrian, B-Boy in San Joaquin, B in San Joaquin. Advising the pedestrian is bleeding from his head, however appears to be conscious at this time. We're getting further.

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It's going to be for a traffic accident, vehicle versus pedestrian, North B as in Boyne, West San Joaquin, grid 48 out of PDI team.

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0: 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There's an additional RP now advising that there were juveniles at a soccer game that were in 1010. If there is a code 4, if you could just follow up, so code 4.
1: 10476.

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0: 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I'll be en route to Atlanta.
1: 10-4, break 3120. You copy that to the vicious animal.
0: 31.
1: Sounding at 3246, 3246 Park, crossing 4th. It's going to be grid 52, B-Boy. It's going to be a single-story residence, no smoke or flame steam. Copy comments for gate code.

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1: 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I was out with another party, and they advised it was code 4 as well.
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0: 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It's going to be across the Sequoia.
1: CQ's responding.

0: 61, engine 62, engine 63, truck 65. Battalion 66, structure fire 152, South Blackstone, crosses Sequoia, grid 42, 8 Adam. RP advised that it's an electrical fixture inside of the home sparking. It is a single story residence. Break, engine 62, confirm that was you responding. Responding structure fire 152 South Blackstone crosses Sequoia grid 42 A Adam. RP advised that it's an electrical fixture sparking inside of the home. It's a single story residence. This is going to be the Blackstone incident.
1: 66 responding.
0: 66 copy responding. Responding to the Blackstone incident, RP is now advising that they can smell smoke coming from the attic. This is Region 52 responding via NDT.

Battalion 66, copy, Blackstone Command.

0: 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Can you copy the recall on Al Lincoln?
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I'll give the RP a 21. Okay, 45, 1023 in the area. 10-4.

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I recontacted First to Phillips, advice of the complaint, CNR, Unit 1038.

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0: C2, Truck 55, Battalion 66, Structure Fire, 3063, Manchester, Grade 15, B David. RP advised that it's a shed on fire in the backyard. All occupants advised that there's no one in it. There's black smoke. See?
1: Battalion 66 responding.
0: Copy responding. Structure fire 3063, 3063, Manchester, grid 15, D. David. RP advised that it's the shed on fire in the backyard. All occupants are evacuated from the shed. There's black smoke seen. They advise that the flames are not touching the residence yet, however, they are close.

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1: Chapter 65
0: in route. Chapter 65, copy in route. Additionally, this will be the Manchester incident.

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0: 3062
1: just a question. The homeowner was advising that the neighbor was able to get out the fire with the hose, but it is still smoldering.
0: Engine 62. Confirm numbers on Manchester.
1: He was advising 3063, 3063.
0: On scene 3063 Manchester with nothing showing from the street. This is going to be a set of appears townhomes or quadplexes. We're going to be attempting to make access. Stand by for an update. Continue the assignment code 3 until we have eyes on. Engine 63 will be 62 of Manchester Command.
1: Sir, copy.

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0: 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Fire is extinguished. The battalion at his discretion.
1: 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Would you like to continue or cancel?
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1: 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Engine 62 is remaining on the scene. Battalion 66 is available.
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0: Charlie 92, the medics are in the area checking VTL so far.
1: Suspect northbound to the hotels wearing a bright red shirt, jean shorts.

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1: At 10-9, there was coverage.
0: The hotels north of Smart and Final.
1: Confirm, I was advised the hotels going towards the outlet.

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0: Boise, this is 11 Adams, 470-7.
1: 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We're going to be turning on attack one briefly. We'll advise that it's clear.
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0: discount. 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
1: Negative, but that's a positive on those, that for sure.

0: That male that you pointed out to 31, is he wearing black shorts?
1: He's wearing a white ball cap, some black shorts, and then a different color shirt, I believe. I believe they dropped that red shirt behind over by Palladian.
0: That's what. He's over here by Charles Donkey.
1: Your location?
0: Here by Charles Donkey.
2: Anyone 31 appears it's gonna match the shirt in the picture.
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He should be having a white shirt now, and it's a white ball cap. And 31, can you select that T-shirt, please?

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2: RP is recontacting. It will be a 415. He's advising that his ex is outside banging on the windows in the backyard. It's going to be a WFA, pink hair, unknown clothing. Correction, negative on an ex. She's going to be the daughter of a friend of his, unknown why she's at the residence.
1: Okay. That's copy.

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2: 10-4. 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

0: Sam 1DX was placed on hold. 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
3: 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Female is attempting to intervene. The RP is suspecting 273B. It's unknown.
0: 88.
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0: Is the RP off of Dayton or Forest?
1: She'll be on Forest.
0: 10-4, 10-23.

0: Chiller. RP's at 495, so it should be the northeast corner apartment.
1: 7-4.

0: Stand
1: by. Just making sure. This is a 415 between the father and daughter.
0: It's a mother and her daughter, and it looks like the juvenile was in a 415 with other juveniles at Dick Senhart's Park, and then the RP's daughter started getting really aggressive with the RP and has been walking off. They've walked on foot from Dick Senhart's Park to last location of East Main and Matmore, where the mother lost visual of the daughter. She said that the daughter is very aggressive and very mad, and will likely fight you guys if you contact.
1: Copy. We're about to be 97 at the other residence.
0: Can you confirm which residence?
1: 1771 East Cump.
0: That is the address of Dick Senhart's Park.
2: Spoke to First of Alejandro, advice of the complaint. He's turning down his music. I'll be tenacious.
3: Stand by.
0: And you're probably going to be UCLA subject at the park. The last known location was East Main and Matmore. And now it looks like we have a sister on the phone saying that the female juvenile is at 1271 East Oak Avenue.
1: You will be in that.
0: Yep.
4: We're also being at East Oak.
0: Stand for copy.

0: Sam 1 and Sam 4. The sister now just confirmed information the mother gave us. The female juvenile goes by Vinny, identifies as a male, and is very aggressive and will attack you.
1: Sam 1, copy. Sam 4, if you can advise us of where you're going to stage.
2: Copy back on normal response.
1: Well, we're from Spring Lake in finance.
2: Copy.

0: Are you attempting to contact the RP? She's recontacting the 911.
1: I did earlier, but she just stopped by. We spoke to her. It's code 4.
0: Tampa.
2: Graves is logging on. King 3 is going to be your B1, 003.

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0: Chapler.
2: 45-84. 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
2: Is it a hazard in the roadway?
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John, Nora, King, Zebra, correction, Charles, Victor, 54, Edward, 83, Mary, 2, 0, 5, 9, 0, 4. Chaplain.

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0: It returns clear. 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It's a 2003 Infiniti out of El Centro.
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Repeating for engine 96, engine 92, battalion 9, district 282C Charlie for Grass Fire near 11402 West Tracy Boulevard, cross up to Chetty. Timeout 2316.

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296 Battalion 9, District 282 C. Kelly for a grass fire or possible power lines on fire. 11402 West Tracy, cross the Pachetti. 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

0: northbound 99 on ramp. Train's going to be 4 Zebra Yellow Henry 799.
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0: 41, can I code 4?
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0: Kappa. Robert was picked up by his mother, he's still in his clear.
1: First, copy.
0: Suspicious subjects, 1281 Santa Cruz.

Derry on foot. Utility subjects, also made contact with RP. Show you incident.

0: 911, hang up times 2 from a tower location. Possible address 205 South H. Henry. That'll be an address per first 2. Copy the comments for further.
1: 60. Hello, 401, can you start the next 1051?
0: Tap 1.

10-43, we have her back on 911. She's advising she's portable, PD. 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She's advising she's with portable, PD. First of Cynthia. She saw this from the address.

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0: Affirmative. We were able to get a phone location, 561 South Ida.
1: Because the place on 205 is males only.
0: Tablet.

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1: Chaplain.
2: Are they 1096 or are they advising there's two separate offices, one from Porterville, one from Lynn?
1: The RP is advising that she's a Porterville officer as well as a Lindsay officer, known as 1096 or 115.

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0: Negative on the 1st of Cynthia at this address. We may contact the 1st of Dolores. She advised she's code 4.
1: Careful.
0: 45, units are going to be changed.
1: Sapler.

0: 45, please.
1: 45.
0: Regarding that prior traffic, no additional calls at this time. However, her phone location is now showing at the corner of K-King and MLK. And if you want to check that area, we do have prior contacts with her, 1096.
1: Okay. Code 4, RP request anything further, all units 10-8.
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To have headaches after an odor of gas inside the Amazon facility, 188 South International Parkway, close to Berkeley. Seeing friends at 94, Medic 94, District 333. The patient's on scene with headaches after there was an odor of gas inside of Amazon, 188 South International, close to Berkeley. Time out, midnight 02.

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0: Commercial alarm, I'm at the Blackstone Market, 570 South Blackstone. I was called in by a passerby.
1: 34. 31.
0: Confirming that date of birth is 091092. 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

0: 4.
1: George 4.
0: Christopher Jose is known locally. He has a validated Sereno gang alert, last edited in 2014. He has an 11590 res, also last edited in 2014. And he was a 5602 from Yolano and Donnelly Housing Complex. Arrest requested if 602, entered in 2017. Otherwise, clear all systems, and if 27 is expired.
1: Copy, code 4.
0: Code 4.
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4: Hospital Sam, Ida, Nora, George, Henry. First of Paul, Robert, Adam, Boy, Henry, John, Ocean, Tom. Date of birth is November 6th, 2003, male.
0: Perfect, copy.

0: 16. DSL, they're provided at 1043. These are 10-8.
1: 10-4. 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
2: Requested an additional 3 times. 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
1: 10-4.
2: Larry, 1043, she may have seen you on the previous call. She stated that she, correction, she stated that we didn't need to look for her because she didn't do anything wrong. We tried getting further, but she possibly connected
1: it. I had made contact with the female, asked her if her name was Cynthia. She said no, and I just checked the area.
2: Temper, we have booking photos of her. We'll send it to your 21.
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0: Air 45, I'll be out with a female unknown if it's her on the west side of the street on kicking.
1: 10-4, we still have her on my line.
0: 10-4, it's affirmative, it's going to be her.
1: 10-4.
2: Confirming you want me and not Jupiter.
3: That was not Jupiter, sorry.
2: 7.
3: Yeah, sorry.
1: So just confirming, K3 is en route for translation.
2: Thank you.

0: 哥。
1: That's affirmative. It's attached on line number 8.
0: Well, my computer is just sort of lost for.
1: The last four of his 27 number are 4058.
0: Thank you.

Code 4, she's going to be leaving the area. She was DNR'd on the 911 misuse. Units are 10-8.

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1: Okay, so I parked myself 6, 1111 North Blackstone for a vehicle infrastructure. It'll be a block sedan. It appears non-injury. In front of room 123.
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0: Star 2 is going to be in apartment 249.
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0: Copy, break, Star 3. Processing has a pretty common name for Placer County. I found one that for sure comes back to him, the 2022 Honda. As a flight 9, Robert Zebra Zebra 402, block line 16.
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0: Lattimore. 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
1: Copy, that's way back clear and current September of this year, 2015 BMW. RIP dated 6-4-26 with fees paid, a release of liability to Mr. Singh, and a pending master to him as well.

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1: Town 4, 1076.

Bardsley, 2175 East Bardsley. The RP was uncooperative. However, device is her ex showed up here in a black Astra, threw an object at the RP's vehicle and pointed a 1032 at her, and the 1032 was in his vehicle. She disconnected. Nothing further. 88.

31 Flyer, just 1043. We still have her location for Rapid. She just exited the 99th, now eastbound on Cartmill. I don't know if the other half is still there.

Bridge 1043, we have her landline on 911, Johnson, D.C. We're trying to get further.

0: 911 to Larry. She's pulled over. A gentleman in Corvina.
1: I'll attempt contact with her.
0: 10-4, 10-22 that last. She's now advising that she's chasing the male suspect at this time. They're going to be southbound Paseo del Lago approaching Leland. RP is going to be in a dark gray Chevy Malibu. He's in a black Acura, blacked out. Multiple units.
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0: 10-4. They pulled into the Fusco parking lot.

0: 45.
1: Myself and 41 Bill being routed to call number 5. We'll check in advice.
2: Did you want to mute you at Fusco?
0: Chapler, they're going to be at Leland and Hillman now. At 31, it appears that she lost visual of him.
3: Okay, well,
0: he does live in the neighborhood behind the Walmart. Unknown his last DOT. She's back eastbound, correction, westbound Leland from Hillman. Still somewhat uncooperative.

0: 4 Tampa. Westbound Cartel from Rutherford, she's still uncooperative.
1: Is she following him?
0: Negative, she lost him behind Walmart.
2: I-91, out with the unit on Hillman. What's the description of the vehicle?
0: She's going to be in a dark gray Chevy Malibu. He's in a black Acura that was blacked out at the time.
2: Hillary 88, 10-1. Hillary 88, 10-3 in the Walmart area.
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0: Southwest. She's southbound 99 from Fargo.
1: 10-4, is she wanting to be a victim or no?
0: She wants him arrested but doesn't want to be a victim. She's uncooperative.
1: 10-4, units will be 10-8.
0: 10-4.

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0: What's that, boy?

0: 你是不是？
1: She's still on 911. She just pulled over at the St. Rita's Park in Irwin.

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0: 29 is clear, showing expired 2 of 26, 2011 Acura, out of Lindsay.
1: I'll be en route to attempt to contact RP.
0: Attempt for it. She's moving again. Northbound, Blackstone Department.

0: She's northbound Blackstone from Tulare now.
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0: Draft 4, she's advising that you're behind her.

0: Columbia 29 Victor, Ocean X-ray 996. We're going to be off of San Joaquin.
1: Chaplain.
2: I was 16.
1: Chaplain.

0: 10-4, the RP confirmed not should be him.
1: 10-4, it's a vehicle that 34 is looking for back on the 29th.
0: 10-4. She didn't provide the name of the male. She just confirmed that that was the vehicle that he was in.
2: 10-4, it's going to be last Welch, first up, Frankie. GOB 9899-ish.
0: 10-4.
2: We should have multiple contacts with that sucker.
0: 10-4.

0: 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She's uncooperative. 10:04.
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0: 10:04.

0: Roger. 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There's this indication.
1: Player 31, I'll be 10-8.

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1: 34?
0: Check the area of 1101 Irwin. ETL on that vehicle.
1: 34.

0: 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Copy, suspicious search. We have the Royal Palms, 560 West Pleasant. I'm raising that there's a subject in a black car circling the park, playing loud music and throwing objects at her windows. 41.
1: 91.

0: advice, Larry. Last of Anaya is contacting 911 again. She's pinging in the area of 233 South Caking.
1: 31st.
0: Sorry, can you follow up 45?
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0: Just staying at map mark. Vision, red sweatshirt, white unit.
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0: Coming in RFO, 1468 Millerton, the suspect vehicle is yielding.
1: 34.

0: 2 also, 1 for reverse.
1: 32.
0: Last of Adam, or excuse me, Alan, Adam, Lincoln, Lincoln, Edward, Nora, first of Earl, Edward, Adam, Robert, Lincoln, Nidderberg, 12, 1, 1994, 94.
1: 32, copy.

0: First of Earl, is known as our local trail system. Not sure the status on this 27. It looks like it was suspended in 2017 for drunk driving, no drugs with good service, but that action ended 3/31 of 25. The status is not listed as either suspended or valid on the 27, but he does have a DMV ordered IID refer.
1: Sure, I got the app code 4. Can you check about that KPS?
0: I copy code 4.

0: Earl is known and clear to KPS. He has a protective custody alert, but otherwise, he's good.
1: George, copy.

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1: 245 and 243, you want?

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1: 16. 31.
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1: Quick follow-up medical, Phoenix 2120 West Owens, 2120 Owens. 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We're still trying to get further. She's semi-uncooperative.
0: 34.

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0: The 901 hang up, 220 North Dayton.
1: 41.
0: 3491 Clarity, 1022, Pierce code for medical issue.

0: Go ahead. Just hit Flock, Matsumoto, and Russell. Can I start? Yeah, we still got a kind of ask us if they want us over there, and then we start heading that way. Copy.
1: Zebra 3, just for information, I just overheard on SO's channel. They advise the same thing of where the vehicle hit, and Winters has a unit currently sitting near the house, and they have units around as well.
0: Copy. Can you ask where they want a canine, and we'll start sending a canine to Cobo.

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Miyamo 06, 1111 North Blackstone. 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He contacted 911 making erratic statements. It's an ongoing issue with him. He's supposed to check the area. 911.

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1: 34. 31.
0: Request to follow medical on 2120 West Owens. It'll be regarding the previous traffic there. The TCAD's on scene and advising possibly 1144. They responded out for a medical issue and the male is unconscious. Possibly cardiac arrest.
1: 34.
0: 31. 84th Larry, copy.
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0: Just confirming that request is not needed at this time. It'll be later for today.
1: I'll confirm for later in the day.
0: 10-4.

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1: Copy CAD for a recall on suspicious circumstances, 340 North A Adam, 340 North A. RP advising yesterday's date, RP's neighbor made entry into their backyard and left a suspicious letter on their 16-year-old daughter's window. They're advising that the neighbor is on scene at this time in a gray Chevy sedan.

0: the dispo earlier.
1: 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I believe he was GOA when we were on scene. 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

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Larry, 1043, the neighbor is back inside his residence at this time, 352 North Adams.

0: 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Copy a commercial alarm at Mission Oak.
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0: Chaplain.

on Barber. Robert Charles Zebra Yellow Paul Edward King versus Joseph. Common spelling with a PH, Paul Henry. 115-68 male.

formal and searchable for PT-94A Adam until October 27th of this year. He's also the restrained party on a served elder or dependent adult abuse order with a Winona Hess as protected, and his 27 is expired

96, Medic 90, Matthew 209, 2123 for ALSD, Marbella, 345 West Bentley. 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

Good engine 97, Medigun 1, Matthews 352, Upstream 4 from allergic reaction. A2A Williams between Russell and Plains. Repeating for engine 97, Medigun 1, Matthews 352, Upstream 4 for an allergic reaction. A2A Williams between Russell and Plains, come up 621.

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1: The comm is at Union Ranch, 6419, Union Machine Laser in Glen Forest, number 223. 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

0: I didn't advise. I'm on call 42. I was just out with staff.
1: From my copy. That was Meyer.
0: Tipler, 243. They last saw her going southbound on J. John. I'll be checking the area.

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0: 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We're 33 people. 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
1: Attention 61, copy your noun for a smoke investigation in the area of 1909 East Tulare, grid 33 D Davis. RP is advising it's going to be in a parking lot near the bathroom. They do not see flames. It's going to be a gray smoke in between two buildings.

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1: 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Truck 65, staffed with Captain Davis, Engineer Roser, Firefighter Avalos, BC 67, Reynoso on duty. 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

Yep, code 4. They're packing up their belongings.

0: I think there'd be a Magnum Burrell there attempting to get the door open there. BMA, gray long sleeve shirt, clearly on foot, rising towards the motel, possibly on the bike on a Monday.
1: That's it. 32.

Units on our K-Street traffic, just deploy 3 RPs, no way contact the advisory. Subject just left north on K-Street on a bike. Advising he did 417 of a machete on him at this

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0: 10-4. 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
1: 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Going to be two vehicles involved.
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1: Roadway's clear. 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

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A white sitting on a city board, also involving a white Ford Explorer. It's going to be north on 99 to south of Austin.

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0: 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It's going to be medical traffic.
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FMP3 update. 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

0: 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I'll be en route to Hanford Academy for a training class.
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Report about 314, I had an Kern. Like a female, pink sweater, black pants, carrying out back there. Why didn't she pull their pants that was exposing herself? Negative on the victim at this time.

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0: 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T46 West Pleasant. Could be over a child custody matter. RP is upset that the mail app is there. Advising he's going to take us to court for the child.
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0: 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Clear to copy, begin.
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0: 341.

0: 29, 32, 20. Report of a possible 2735 in progress. Due to the outside of the Yellowstone Inn, 1183 North Blackstone. We have a male subject in a white shirt, blue baseball, blue shorts, female in a black shirt, blue jeans. We've seen some sort of 2735 in the parking lot there. Last seen towards Blackstone, towards through. That's going to be towards the Apple Annie's parking lot.
1: Confirming the last four is 4551.
0: From the 4551.
1: Lieutenant.
0: 4551, that's correct.

0: site that's unoccupied. Can we have Corcoran PD do an attempt to contact?
1: Welcome. 116-1023. Yes.

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1: Roger, that's subject unrelated. I'll give the RP a 21.

0: 5 responding.
1: Copy route via MDT and Trek 65 copy en route. It's going to be a fire alarm sounding at Merritt Manor, 604 East Merritt, grid 32 B Boeing. Alarm company advised it's going to be the general fire alarm in zone 32. We're attempting to call the facility now.

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0: scene, single 3, nursing home that he's showing me investigating. It's that machine.
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2: Could be a white, often old Chevy. Passenger vehicle, been parked there for over an hour now. Maybe occupied times one with the ignition running there. No wasting in the area.
0: 33. 34.
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You could just advise on how to handle it.

0: would you like?
1: Good.
0: Okay, we're depending on a medical aid call, teaching and page, driving of a juvenile that's a lot of a vehicle. We're trying to get further at this end. Negative 13H, you simply three, then it's going to be an adult. Negative one, a juvenile, 34 year old.
1: We have units in
0: Start that way. Some sort of possible 415 for a female that fell out of the vehicle that are having a seizure.
1: 33.
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0: 10.

In a blue vehicle, Hyundai, grade 50 C Charles. It's going to be for a traumatic injury. A patient had fallen out of a moving vehicle.

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1: Jeff Barkle, he had a RFO walk up advising that it was just south of

1539 East Bridge, code 4.

0: located the box of Narcan. 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
1: Jambar, if you can just stand by once traffic gets here, I'll head that way.
0: 1022, can you confirm on all the evidence? It's going to be just south of that property.

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1: Jaguar. One of the stories to be about.
0: Why, thank you.

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1: From probably 76 to Juvenile with 1, Juvenile, mile 95. Beginning same as in.
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0: 32 of them, just confirming your code for. 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
1: Affirm, give me the suspect involved. I'm not going to be contacted.

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1: Jim 62, copy responding to a medical aid. It's going to be 605 North Jay Lake John. 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

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Victory. Victory. Victory. Victory. Victory. Victory. Victory. Victory. Victory. Victory. Victory. Victory. Victory. Victory. Victory. Victory. Victory. Victory. Victory. Victory. Victory. Victory. Victory. Victory. Victory. Victory. Victory. Victory. Victory. Victory. Victory. Victory. Victory. Victory. Victory. Victory. Victory. Victory. Victory. Victory. Victory. Victory. Victory. Victory. Victory. Victory. Victory. Victory. Victory. Victory. Victory. Victory. Victory. Victory. Victory. Victory. Victory. Victory. Victory. Victory. Victory. Victory. Victory. Victory. Victory. Victory. Victory. Victory. Victory. Victory. Victory. Victory. Victory. Victory. Victory. Victory. Victory. Victory. Victory. Victory. Victory. Victory. Victory. Victory. Victory. Victory. Victory. Victory. Victory. Vict

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1: You start units, but we're going to give them a 21-2 and a half before the response time.
0: Jack, we're at 3256, can I keep responding?

0: Why not to us?
1: Is that toward 601 East Barclay at the hurricane? Possible 415 or 2735. See you there in the parking lot there. Be a male subject and a female near a Nissan Altima silver in color. We have no further than a BMA blue shirt and jeans, Nike shoes. Right, 61 to like, you stand by your traffic and follow up.

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1: 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Vehicle expired May of 25, negative contact.

0: 29th if you want to run. Tulare, stand by, break 2961, Tulare, start towards the 602, 2195, East Prosperity. I think I have a subject there, maybe HMA, black shirt, black shorts. Currently now at the self-checkout with switching these tickets there. Go with Andy. And it's
1: 1445.
0: Flight
1: 3942. 3942. Air Lincoln 10, I'll be in out to Fresno.

0: 6143. I know he's possibly GOA now. 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
1: 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How's UTO? I don't know if it's good. I'll be right to the Lenora traffic.

0: 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I have a documentation report.
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1: 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This is a 1x1 bark fire. This is not a grass fire. He shows 60 on scene, can't handle, cancel the truck.
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0: check the area, 1,000 block of Goebel, ending up from a disconnected cell phone. 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
3: 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Did you want us to divert to the structure fire?

0: 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All units responding. RP is advising smoke seen coming from behind the residence. Unknown if it's coming from the house. Flames and smoke seen. 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
2: Artillery Battalion 67 on scene. It's going to be at 799 Mariposa. We got a, looks like a lawnmower that's on fire in the back of the residence. Exposure to the residence. Go ahead and continue all units. I'll be assuming Mariposa IC.
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1: Go ahead.
0: Yeah, it appears to be a wheelchair. Looks like the battery's on fire. Chief 60, the structure is not involved at this time, and there's minimal threats.
1: Cop. Tulare Battalion 67, update.
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0: 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Respond to a grass fire, largely in Mesquite, Grid 42, C. Charles.
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0: You can show the incident turned over to Captain 62 and show me responding to the stress fire waters in Los Angeles.
1: Battalion 67, I copy. Show you responding to the grass fire. Grade 42, see Charles.
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0: 10-4, I'll be out with him now.
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1: Got it. Area Chief 60.
0: Chief 60, go ahead.
1: Yeah, you can reduce all but one unit to the Bardsley and La Spina area. It's a small bark fire by a power pole just west, excuse me, just east of La Spina.
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0: Unentry traffic accident via vehicle versus the pole at Spruce and Bartley. Still getting further from RP. 24.

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1: 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I copy call 189.

0: 2002. We were waved down. Suspect vehicle's a white Honda. May have gone northbound on L. Lincoln.
1: Jaguar.
0: We'll be checking the area. Might have it here at Tellurian and Mary.
1: The victim vehicle?
0: Victim vehicle is a white pickup, Kern and Nora.
1: 10-4. 24 Tellurian, copy. 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
0: Copy. Tellurian 74. Looks like the suspect vehicle is heading back to Kern and Nora.

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0: 9 yellow, Victor George, 678.
1: Then we're. Let's confirm it's Kern in Mary or in Nora.
0: We're going to be on Kern between N and M. Mary.

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